He's the pride of Scott, Louisiana, one time known as the Cajun Mick Jagger. That's Zachary Richard from his album Snakebite Love. That's Crawfish, featuring Dr. John and the Dirty Dozen Brass Band on that cut. Welcome back for another set of New Orleans Grooves. This set, we're keeping it in a bayou kind of vibe. And we kicked off the set with Rockin' Doopsy Jr. and the Zydeco Twisters covering Wet Willie's Keep On Smilin'. And right now, Terrence Simeon's Crew Magnifique will keep you smiling.

Yeah, the unmistakable sound of Sonny Landreth on guitar and vocals, with a little help from Dr. John on Howlin' Moon. But now, no matter how much I howl, I can't stop us from taking another break. But we'll be back with more music right after the break from Chocolate Milk, Mem Shannon, Lettucey, Nigel Hall and DJ Harrison, Ernie Cato, and the Neville Brothers. So come on back for more New Orleans Grooves on 90.5 WICN.

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care what you're driving. Nobody has to drive that damn fast. Where could you possibly be going?

That's the former New Orleans taxicab driver turned blues man, Mem Shannon, singing and playing about his transportation frustration. That was SUV. Welcome back to New Orleans Grooves. I'm Tony Baglio. Happy to have you with me here on another Saturday night. I'll be with you till 9 o'clock playing the grooves for you, just like the tune that kicked off this set from the band that never got the recognition they deserved, in my opinion. That was Chocolate Milk with Party. So why don't we do that right now with Lettucey? After all, it is the weekend.

Yeah, that's a Crescent City classic from the self-proclaimed emperor of the universe, the one and only Ernie Cato. But now it's time for us to take another break. But that's okay because we've got music coming up right after the break from John Papa Grow, Huey Piano Smith and the Clowns, and Chow Wah featuring John Boutte. So come on back because we ain't done yet. Playing us to break, it's the Neville Brothers with Valence Street.

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Chad Robinson providing the lead vocal on Raphael Resnig's Chasing Rainbows. Welcome back to New Orleans Grooves. I'm Tony Baglio. We're here till 9, which means we still have time for more music. Like the tune that kicked us off from John Papa Grow from his album Central City, that was You Do It. And John Papa Grow is going to be doing it at Jimmy's Jazz and Blues Club in Portsmouth, New Hampshire on June 3rd. Right now, Irma Thomas is out front providing the lead vocal for Galactic on the tune Where I Belong. This is from their album, Audience with Queen.

a hopeful tune from Chow Wah from their album Rise Up, featuring the great John Boutte. That was called Revival. Before that, a Crescent City classic from Huey Piano Smith and the Clowns with Don't You Know Yakimo. And don't you know we've run out of time for this edition of New Orleans Grooves. Hope you enjoyed all of the music that I played tonight, and I hope you'll join me next Saturday night and every Saturday night right here from 7 to 9 on 90.5 WICN when we get to do this all over again. You want to check out tonight's playlist? 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That's where you will find said playlists for this show and for all of our shows here on 90.5. And if you are so inclined, feel free to email me at nolagrooves@gmail.com. I'm Tony Baglio. Thanks so much for listening. And until next time, remember to always laissez le bon temps rouler, baby.

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1: 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My name is Zach Combs, and with me, as always, is the incredible, the amazing, his name is Cherno Camara, but everyone just calls him Big Boss.
0: Oh, merci beaucoup, Zach. Thank you very much. Yes. And today, you know, Uganda is in the house. You know, we're very happy to receive Uganda in the house. Nicholas, he's an artist from Uganda, and he's going to be with us, and we're going to play his music too, and we'll talk a little bit.
2: Thank you very much for an invitation to the radio. I'll be glad to use this opportunity.
0: No, that's my pleasure. That's my pleasure. This is the heart of Africa. This is the place where we travel all over Africa with music. Without, you know, people don't have to move from their couch, and we can bring them all over.
1: You know what I'm excited about, Cherno, is between you and Nicholas, we're going on a couple different journeys all on the same show tonight. So we're starting off with where you were pointing us. I know we're heading to Mali for some 2026 releases. This is going to be some fresh stuff for everybody. Enjoy, and glad you're with us tonight.

0: Yes, yes. Thank you for tuning in to Crocodile River Radio, Heart of Africa, right here on WICN 90.5 FM. I think I don't hear myself. Hello?
1: I'm hearing you very nicely, Cherno. You're okay. Coming in loud and clear, buddy. Just like your buddy.
0: Oh, so it's just my headphone.
1: Okay. It could be, man. But Youssou N'Dour, I know he was bringing that Senegal Rec remix for you. That was sweet.
0: Yeah, this is a very, very nice song. Very nice song. So today we started like 2026, you know. That's the trip started in the new music from Mali. I'm going to let Zach tell you about the music.
1: I mean, we were just listening to Youssou N'Dour, and right before that, you could tell it was some show tune work from Angelique Kidjo with You Can from A Color Show. That's from Benin 2026. Going out to our good friend Sebastian, thinking about him today. I know he's heading to Benin soon. And before that, it was Gausu Sobra Kouyaté with Fajala from Sobra Dance. That's Mali 2026. Starting off right there in Mali with the great Salif Keita, Bapulo, featuring Gleason Proud Mafia and Wilson Cantora. That's also a brand new release from this year. So, Cherno, I mean, we're 5 months into the year, but we just tapped four really nice tunes. Nice job finding those.
0: You know, and you know, we have Uganda in the house. Today we have a special guest, Nicholas. You know, I'm going to let him introduce himself and tell you his artistic name. Because maybe you heard his music and you didn't know him by the name of Nicholas. So, Nicholas, welcome.
2: Oh, thank you very much. I'm pleased for that. Thank you very much for welcoming me at WICN. And as I'm an upcoming artist, as in love and motivated, even in girls, something like that, to all big mamas. I have my upcoming songs, and I would like for all, and mostly those Ugandan guys, to support me, to log in into my website, into my, like the platform where you can find the song. And I think you can tune in Sugar Mummy. It goes to all women there in the house.
0: And what's your artistic name? Tell people your artistic name.
2: Tian Voice Official.
0: Tian Voice Official.
2: Yes.
0: Yes, man. So you can find Tian Voice Official. You can find him in YouTube.
2: Audiomat.
0: Yes. And many platforms.
2: Yes.
1: And you know, hopefully, Cherno, maybe he gets a chance to go down to your studio and try out some new stuff while he's here in the U.S. coaching lacrosse and doing everything else. We'll have to create some new music for our audience out there.
0: You know?
1: I like the sound of that.
0: So we're going to go to WICN first, and after that, we're going to play you Sugar Mummy, like Tian tell you, you know?
1: Yeah, we're talking about Nicholas Amachar coming all the way from Uganda via Tian Voice Official.
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0: For all our friends from Nigeria, we were just thinking about you there. Nigeria 2024 release, Upe and Titom with Pashwala Bam. And you know, that's a part of our curation from our special guest tonight, Nicholas. Nicholas, what are you bringing for us, buddy?
1: I only call me up for vibes only.
0: Nice.
1: Yeah.
2: So what's the name of the song we just heard, this one?
1: It's called Tiswala by Bam. That's Upe and Titom. From Nigeria.
2: Nice. What language?
1: That's English.
2: Tiswala.
1: Oh, Tiswala is their local language in Nigeria.
2: Oh, that's interesting. And before?
1: And it's Afro. It's only for youth. Yeah, that one. You can't dance on that song when you are old.
0: You gotta have some.
2: You
0: energy
2: cannot dance
0: for
2: with
0: that
2: your sticks.
1: You have to have. Much of vibes, yeah.
2: That's good. And what was the one before?
1: Then for Kaba, it's Kapeke from Uganda. Most of youth, they rely on him because he was like Kaba, Kaba. So it means like cut the neck.
2: They look up for to him.
1: Like you should cut the neck when you reach, let's say, when you reach like to start dancing, is how you dance, you put your neck like this.
2: Oh, that's a move. That's a dance move.
1: Head side to side, kaba, kaba, kaba. Yeah.
2: That's nice.
1: Yes.
2: That's nice.
0: Man, see, I heard that, but I had no idea what they were talking about. Thanks for bringing that clarity. Oh. Clarity. I know right before that, it was actually one of your tunes we started off this set in Uganda with, Sugar Mommy.
1: Yes. Sugar Mommy, it had high vibes, and it went, it goes to like Sugar Mummies, that was my dream, because I knew like myself, like I don't have much, but if I go to young girls, like there's a lot of heartbreak. So after me like getting that heartbreak, I said, let me step away from young girls. I should go for mamas that who have money. Like I don't have to give them a lot of cash, money, what? Yeah, all they need is to get them by myself.
2: But are you going to be serious with them when you get the sugar mommy?
1: Just get for me one.
2: No, you have to be serious because, women, they want serious men, whatever their age.
1: Because I decided that because young girls, they used to play with my heart. Yeah,
2: but that's life.
0: Well, you know, that's the inspiration for some songs.
2: And you make nice songs, you know.
0: Yeah, that's it, exactly.
1: That's yes.
0: We're going to come back out of here and listen to our good buddy Makan Baje Tunkura bringing the Mali stuff. But first, a quick word.
2: Yeah, here is Professor Baje.
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0: got a few of them very good whispering grips. See, and I thought you were going to try to sprint your thing. Yeah, ladies and gentlemen, today's a very special day. Right here, we're going to present to you a very special hit. One step. So, ladies and gentlemen, right here in the studio in Africa, we present to you a very special song with Makako
1: and Umu Sangare.
0: And joining us from his studio, Yosundu, with a special collaboration, Shoe Aid for Africa, One Step, and I hope you're going to enjoy it, so kick it.
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0: Man, it's not every day you get to hear something where the artist is sitting right across from you while you're listening to it. It's just blowing my mind. We're sending this out to some of our friends and family out there listening tonight. Antoinette, we know you're with us, and Rod out there in Brooklyn, liking y'all, feeling it. And Rich and Maureen in San Francisco and down in Waterford, thinking about you too. But you know what? We've got Uganda in the house joining Senegal and Worcester tonight with Nicholas Emachar, Lacrosse Expert extraordinaire, but you know, tonight you're coming in as an artist. So that last tune we were just listening to, I know it's called London, but that's one of your original tunes that you release under the Tion Voice Official. Tell us about it, my friend.
1: Thank you very much. That song, I did it like for a girl who was inside my heart. And I really loved her, and I never wanted anyone to take her away from my life. And I had all of, like, I encouraged myself to take her to London so that no one would dare to divert her heart away from me. To marry her, I live with her, and we give birth together.
2: That's good. Yeah, so you have your special secret in London, looks like.
1: Yes, because I know it's not anyone can't get there, so yeah.
2: That's very nice music, and I like your voice too, you know.
1: Thank you very much.
2: I didn't hear that voice that coming out when you're singing. That's really nice.
1: Thank you very much.
2: And we're going to play more of your music too. And what are we going to play next from your music?
1: I think I would like to play Buga. That's by Kizzy Daniel, because he encourages me a lot in music industry. I really like his songs. I really love him.
2: He's really good.
1: Thank you very much.
2: He's really good.
0: Where's he coming out of?
1: He's from Nigeria.
0: From Nigeria. Okay, man. So we're heading all the way across the continent, leaving from Uganda, heading to Nigeria. Glad you're along for the ride tonight on WICN 90.5, Jazz Plus for New England.

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0: That's the sound of silence. Dead Air Special here, Crocodile River Radio, Heart of Africa. We're broadcasting live with some funny little spots, but we're going to get through them. And it's a beautiful night here, May 30th, 2026. Charno Camara's in the house. Nicholas is with us, coming all the way from Uganda. We're lucky to have him in the door today. My name is Zach Combs, and we're checking out a whole bunch of different stuff. I know just now we were over there in Uganda, in your place, Nicholas. What were we listening to?
1: From Uganda, Kampala.
2: So this song just called Oyo Nona. Am I saying it right?
1: It's called Oyo Nona by Liam Voice.
2: That's nice.
1: Yes, from Uganda. He's a famous guy. Yeah, he's good at love songs. He's perfect at them because he teaches a lot of youth.
2: Yeah, it sounds really good, really good. And before that, I know that name, J Melody. What can you tell me about the song, why you picked that song, The Sour? The J Melody, the one we heard just before Ono Yona.
1: J Melody, he's a famous artist in Tanzania, and he's well known. So I really like Sour.
2: Mm-hmm.
1: Yeah, I really love that song.
0: Right before Sawa, we had a kind of pair of Sukari songs. One was Juma Tutu from Kenya, and then right before it, it was Zuchi with Sukari. Both of those singing about sugar or sweetness or love or something like that.
1: Yes, mm-hmm. Sukari, it stands for sugar. Like when you call someone that you love honey.
0: So yeah.
1: It means, yes.
0: That Sukari. Makes sense.
2: It's sweet.
1: Yes.
2: That's good. So we're going to keep going this trip, Anzac.
0: Yeah, just right at the start of this, we were back in Nigeria with Keys Daniel and Techno doing Buddha. And I know now we're going to touch Nigeria, hit a little Rima, Fela Kuti, head to Cape Verde. And I don't know, by the end of the show, I'm hoping we get back to Senegal, your home base, Cherno.
2: Yes.
0: Everyone ready for a little joyous ride? Here we go, coming down the home stretch. Thanks for tuning in to Crocodile River Radio, Heart of Africa.

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0: I like the way we travel Uganda, Nigeria, and now we're in Ghana, you know. Like before this one, we were in Nigeria, and I can say Nigeria and Jamaica because this is a collaboration. Diamond Marley and Wizkid. Wizkid. I always say Wizkid. And before that, we were in my hometown, Senegal, and we were listening to Vivian Shedid. Etoile B is the star, la légende. And before that, we were in Cape Verde, you know, listening to the Grand Bana. Bana is like an idol for the music from Cape Verde, since the 60s, 70s, you know, inspire a lot of people. So we're not going to stop the music. That's why you're still here in the back, Ghana. And we're very happy that you tune in today, this WICN 90.5 FM, you know. And I want to thank Nicolas to be with us today, you know. And this is just the beginning, because Nicolas is an artist, and we're looking forward to do music and more.
1: Thank you very much.
0: We are a big African community. We have many countries. We have Tanzania, we have Nigeria, Senegal, Mali, you know. Mali is the hometown.
1: Okay, you know? Thank you very much. I appreciate that.
0: So we're very happy to have you here too. And Zach, merci beaucoup, hein? The Grand Zach. And
2: yeah, let's hear it out from Nicolas on the way out the door. And everybody tune in next week. It's nice to hear from San Francisco, Waterford, Brooklyn. It's a good feeling, y'all. Mm.
1: Thank you, everyone, for listening. WICN 19.5 FM. And I appreciate you very much. And towards even listening my music and inviting me here, I'm really glad for that.
0: No, thank you.
2: Our pleasure. Thanks for joining us.
1: Thank you.
0: So everyone, please tune in next week. And have a great week.

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0: Thank y'all so much. Cedric Burnside Project. How about a Mr. Kenny Brown, y'all? Thank y'all so much.
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1: And if you can't meet us there, we'll be back right here next week, so we'll see you then. 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

Harry Schuller playing clarinet in tribute to Benny Goodman, Reflections on the Art of Swing. And Weekend Jazz has the Fraser McPherson Quartet now. How deep is the ocean?

Interesting things have always happened here in our part of the state, central Massachusetts. Before the year 1840, it took two hands to adjust a wrench. Then a guy named Loring Coase of Worcester wasn't monkeying around when he invented the screw wrench that could be adjusted with just one hand. Thanks, Loring, for giving us what we now call the monkey wrench. And if you have shredded wheat as a part of your breakfast, you're having a taste of local history. In 1895, shredded wheat was first mass-produced by inventor Henry Perkey right here in Worcester. Interesting things have always happened here in our part of the state, and you hear about them from the voice of arts and culture for Worcester and Central Massachusetts, 90.5 WICN.

Ah, she was great. Maxine Sullivan, I Thought About You. Pharaoh's Gold. That was David Fathead Newman right before that. And a bossa nova classic now from Stan Getz, Ugrungi Amor.

0: They each got their own little thing that they like.
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That is the Balcony Big Band. The title is Negril. I'm Bob Studebaker. Here's how we wrap up the hour. A little something different here. Guitarist Adam Rose, his tune Palm Tree Breeze, and Dexter Moses plays flute.

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Weekend Jazz with Crotty, Corman, and Phipps. It's Ron Crotty playing bass, Tony Corman the guitarist, Frank Phipps playing the bass clarinet, and the old favorite there, I've Never Been in Love Before. Up next is saxophonist and composer Ken Partica and his new standard quintet. This features some different percussion, something very emblematic of Indian music. Kalyan Pathak plays the tabla here, and the title is Another Time, Another Place.

Interesting things have always happened here in our part of the state, Central Massachusetts. Every time you give someone a Valentine's Day card, you can thank Worcester native Esther Howland for mass-producing the first commercial Valentine's Day cards back in 1847. And you know the smiley face we see all the time? It was created for a big company in 1963 by Worcester artist and advertiser Harvey Ball, who sold it to that company for $45. And the company that now owns the rights to that smiley face, yeah, they rake in about $130 million every year. Good reason to smile. Interesting things have always happened here in our part of the state, and you hear about them from the voice of arts and culture for Worcester and Central Massachusetts, 90.5 WICN.

A vocalist from England, Alison Moyet, right there, and that old devil called love. Weekend Jazz has pianist Eric Lilly and his trio now, and the song, Tricycle.

0: put another nickel in the Nickelodeon. All I want is loving you and music, music, music. 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For a nickel, you could listen to one of its many great songs. 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

Robbie Edwards playing tenor sax. Sweet Screamin' Jones playing the baritone sax. That's called Better Go. Red Norvo now and Buddy Collette. A little bit of the West Coast sound of the 50s here with Red Sails.

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1: Thank you very much, folks. Thank you. We're going to knock out one of them little cute little old numbers I kind of wrote myself for you this time. The title of this number, Someday. 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

0: there.
1: Mr. Armstrong there with Someday. And now to wrap up this edition of Weekend Jazz, Danilo Perez is the pianist, Klaus Ogerman conducting the orchestra, and a beautiful tune titled Across the Crystal Sea.

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They are called Jazz Organics, and that is Philosopher's Walk. Welcome to Sunday Jazz. Tamara Tooney sings a Stevie Wonder tune now. This is Moon Blue.

Interesting things have always happened here in our part of the state, central Massachusetts. America's very first Nobel Prize winner was Albert Michelson, chairman of the physics department at Worcester's own Clark University. In 1902, he received the award for his work in calculating the speed of light. 10 years earlier, Clark University was selected as the site for the founding meeting of the American Psychology Association. Other locations that had been considered but not chosen may have been asking themselves, and how does that make you feel? Interesting things have always happened here in our part of the state, and you hear about them from the voice of arts and culture for Worcester and Central Massachusetts, 90.5 WICN.

Sunday Jazz with Etta Jones right there, and Baby, I'm Yours. Saxophonist Roxy Koss, before that, one of her own tunes titled Waiting. Kenny Burrell now, guitarist Kenny Burrell. Joe Henderson plays sax, and this is I Didn't Know About You.

Interesting things have always happened here in our part of the state, central Massachusetts. Before the year 1840, it took two hands to adjust a wrench. Then a guy named Loring Coase of Worcester wasn't monkeying around when he invented the screw wrench that could be adjusted with just one hand. Thanks, Loring, for giving us what we now call the monkey wrench. And if you have shredded wheat as a part of your breakfast, you're having a taste of local history. In 1895, shredded wheat was first mass-produced by inventor Henry Perkey right here in Worcester. Interesting things have always happened here in our part of the state, and you hear about them from the voice of arts and culture for Worcester and Central Massachusetts, 90.5 WICN.

I really like that. That's the Reed Hoysen Project. Dinner at the Borges was written by the pianist on the track, Don DePaulis. Jeff Bush tearing it up on trombone. J.D. Chase and James Moore both playing trumpet. Eric DeFate on tenor sax. Eric Lawrence on baritone sax. And again, that is Dinner at the Borges. And Chris Connor's next.

Cannonball Adderley, a terrific big band and a Dizzy Gillespie tune, Dizzy's Business. Joao Donato played Palo Avesso, and a gentle finish for the collection now from Miles Davis and I Loves You Porgy.

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0: soul, bluegrass, Americana, folk, Latin jazz. 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
1: WICN. We play a big part in that wonderful thing called the musical journey. First, the composers do the writing, and the performers play the cool arrangements. Then, WICN steps in to orchestrate it all into hour after hour of great music for, you guessed it, you. 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

Interesting things have always happened here in our part of the state, central Massachusetts. Before the year 1840, it took two hands to adjust a wrench. Then a guy named Loring Coes of Worcester wasn't monkeying around when he invented the screw wrench that could be adjusted with just one hand. Thanks, Loring, for giving us what we now call the monkey wrench. And if you have shredded wheat as a part of your breakfast, you're having a taste of local history. In 1895, shredded wheat was first mass-produced by inventor Henry Perkey right here in Worcester. Interesting things have always happened here in our part of the state, and you hear about them from the voice of arts and culture for Worcester and Central Massachusetts, 90.5 WICN.

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Interesting things have always happened here in our part of the state, central Massachusetts. America's very first Nobel Prize winner was Albert Michelson, chairman of the physics department at Worcester's own Clark University. In 1902, he received the award for his work in calculating the speed of light. 10 years earlier, Clark University was selected as the site for the founding meeting of the American Psychology Association. Other locations that had been considered but not chosen may have been asking themselves, and how does that make you feel? Interesting things have always happened here in our part of the state, and you hear about them from the voice of arts and culture for Worcester and Central Massachusetts, 90.5 WICN.

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Interesting things have always happened here in our part of the state, central Massachusetts. Before the year 1840, it took two hands to adjust a wrench. Then a guy named Loring Coase of Worcester wasn't monkeying around when he invented the screw wrench that could be adjusted with just one hand. Thanks, Loring, for giving us what we now call the monkey wrench. And if you have shredded wheat as a part of your breakfast, you're having a taste of local history. In 1895, shredded wheat was first mass-produced by inventor Henry Perkey right here in Worcester. Interesting things have always happened here in our part of the state, and you hear about them from the voice of arts and culture for Worcester and Central Massachusetts, 90.5 WICN.

0: Interesting things have always happened here in our part of the state, central Massachusetts. Every time you give someone a Valentine's Day card, you can thank Worcester native Esther Howland for mass-producing the first commercial Valentine's Day cards back in 1847. And you know the smiley face we see all the time? It was created for a big company in 1963 by Worcester artist and advertiser Harvey Ball, who sold it to that company for $45. And the company that now owns the rights to that smiley face, yeah, they rake in about $130 million every year. Good reason to smile. Interesting things have always happened here in our part of the state, and you hear about them from the voice of arts and culture for Worcester and Central Massachusetts, 90.5 WICN.
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If at first you don't succeed, these words you should heed. 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

Good morning and welcome back to Sunday Classical here on 90.5 WICN. I'm Eric Gratton and I appreciate you joining me on this Sunday morning. We have a lot of beautiful works coming up in the next few hours together, so stay tuned, sit down and have your first cup of coffee or tea or whatever you love to do to start your day. I hope you had all a very good week. I know I did, and I'm excited to share a lot of great works with you this morning. So first off, we're going to start with a work by Beethoven, piano sonatas. He wrote many piano sonatas, but this is a particularly really nice recording. So this is his piano sonata number 5 in C minor, performed by Paul Lewis.

Good morning and welcome back. You're listening to Sunday Classical here on 90.5 WICN. I'm Eric Ryan. I also want to take a moment to wish all the fathers out there a happy Father's Day, including my own dad this morning. So I will play works by composers who were fathers, but it's not a particular theme. I think it's just natural for the history of classical music. But in any event, I'm not going to play a work now by a father, but rather by a sister. Fanny Mendelssohn was the sister of Felix Mendelssohn and a very accomplished composer, pianist in her own right. Tons and tons of works composed by her. So this is a beautiful recording of her piano trio in D minor. Piano trio, for those who aren't entirely sure, is composed for piano, violin, and cello. This is performed by the Chamber Music Society of Lincoln Center.

You're listening to Sunday Classical here on 90.5 WICN. I'm Eric Gren, and happy Father's Day again to all the listeners who are fathers, who are missing their fathers, or who just appreciate the good people in their lives who have served as father figures. So rounding out our first hour together, I have a overture by Carl Maria von Weber, but you have just heard the Piano Trio in D minor by Fanny Mendelssohn with the Chamber Music Society of Lincoln Center. So rounding out our first hour together, as I mentioned, the overture to Oberon by Carl Maria von Weber with Marius Janssens conducting the Royal Concertgebouw Orchestra.

0: That was the Overture to Oberon by Carl Maria von Weber, a recording with the Marius Janssens conducting the Royal Concertgebouw Orchestra. You're listening to Sunday Classical here on 90.5 WICN, and I'm Eric Ratton, and I appreciate you joining me on this Sunday morning. Stick around for hour two of Sunday Classical. We have works by Rossini and Mozart, Sibelius and Grieg and Vivaldi over the next couple of hours we have left, so stick around and we'll see you back in just a bit.
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13: Plastic pink flamingos have been living on the front lawns of the world since 1958, when Donald Featherstone invented them. But where did he get the idea? Well, not from Worcester, where he was born. No real flamingos there. And not from Berlin, where he grew up. None there either. You hear interesting things about our part of the state here on the Voice of Arts and Culture for Worcester.

We're on our second hour together here, and I have a little overture for you by Rossini. This is the overture to Le Ignano Felice, performed by the Academy of St. Martin in the Fields with Sir Neville Mariner conducting.

That was a little overture from Rossini you're hearing this morning here on Sunday Classical on 90.5 WICN, a recording with the Academy of St. Martin in the Fields and Sir Neville Mariner conducting. Every recording by the Academy of St. Martin in the Fields is amazing. If you ever get to hear them in person, go do it. They do a U.S. tour, I think, usually once a year or so, but I've only seen them once, and I actually saw them at Mechanics Hall in Worcester this past season as part of the Music Worcester program. So that was really cool. So I'm looking forward to more Music Worcester programming for next season. Next up, we have a beautiful concerto for four violins and cello by Antonio Vivaldi, very famous for his Four Seasons. This is a wonderful recording with the French ensemble Café Zimmermann.

Good morning and welcome back to Sunday Classical here on 90.5 WICN. I'm Eric Grad, and you've just heard the Concerto for Four Violins and Cello by Antonio Vivaldi that was a recording with the French ensemble Café Zimmermann. Next up, I have a work for you by an artist who's celebrating a birthday today, actually. Edvard Grieg, the famous Norwegian composer, was born on this day, June 15th in 1843 in Bergen, Norway. So I wanted to play for you one of the more recognized works by him, his only piano concerto, and there's a wonderful new recording out that I wanted to share with you all. So this is the Piano Concerto in A Minor by Edvard Grieg. This is performed by Alice Sarah Ott on the piano, with Esa-Pekka Salonen conducting the Bavarian Radio Symphony Orchestra.

You're listening to Sunday Classical here on 90.5 WICN. I'm Eric Gratton. That was the Piano Concerto in A Minor by Edvard Grieg, a recording with Alice Sarah Ott on the piano with the Bavarian Radio Symphony Orchestra conducted by Esa-Pekka Selänen. Rounding out our second hour together, before we head over to the third, I have a wonderful work by Jean Sibelius. This is his work for orchestra entitled Finlandia, his opus number 26. This is a recording with the Berlin Philharmonic conducted by Herbert von Karajan.

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7: Good morning and welcome back to Sunday Classical on 90.5 WICN. I'm Eric Grattan. We're on our third hour.

I'm Eric Gratton, and this is Sunday Classical. You've just heard the overture by Robert Schumann to his opera Genoveva, a recording with the London Classical Players, and Sir Roger Norrington conducting. Next up, another work by a composer celebrating a birthday in the month of June, Richard Strauss, one of my favorites. Richard Strauss composed many famous tone poems, but we're going to play one of those right now, actually. This is a recording of his tone poem entitled Death and Transfiguration. I will not attempt to pronounce the German title of this work, but in any event, it's really, really gorgeous, and it was completed in November of 1889, so I'm excited to play this recording for you. This is actually with the Boston Symphony Orchestra and Andras Nelson's conducting.

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I'm Eric Grattan. Before I hand you off to Marty Freeman for the Jazz Brunch, I want to encourage you to send me emails at sundayclassical@wicn.org. I love hearing from listeners what pieces you loved hearing, pieces you love to hear in the future, genres, time periods. 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I will always respond. sundayclassical@wicn.org. Rounding out our third hour together, a beautiful violin concerto by none other than Wolfgang Amadeus Mozart. Not his fifth one, though. He wrote five violin concertos, or composed, rather. This is his violin concerto number two. This is a wonderful recording with the London Philharmonic Orchestra, conducted and led by one of my favorite violinists, Anne-Sophie Mutter.

0: Good morning and welcome back to Sunday Classical here on 90.5 WICM. I'm Eric Ratten. That was the Violin Concerto No. 2 by Wolfgang Amadeus Mozart and Sophie Mutter, the violinist, and also leading the London Philharmonic Orchestra. Thank you again for joining me on this Father's Day Sunday. Happy Father's Day to all the fathers out there, especially my own dad. Looking forward to spending the day together. I do drag him to an occasional Tanglewood concert, but maybe someday we'll get him to Symphony Hall. In any event, thank you for sticking around, and we'll see you next week. Next up is the Jazz Brunch with Marty Friedman, and I look forward to seeing you all next week for three more hours of beautiful classical music here on 90.5 WICN.
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And a happy good morning to you, and I hope you're having a great Memorial Day weekend. I'm Marty Friedman. This is the Sunday Jazz Brunch at 90.5 WICN. And we just heard from Joe Carter from 2001, his CD, Two for Two. The song Lygia, beautiful, beautiful work. Joe Carter. Got a couple of nice vocals for you coming up. Joe Harrop from 2022, The Heart Wants, her CD. We'll hear If I Knew, a very, very emotional song. Got to listen to the lyrics on that one. Also, Karen Allison for you from her CD called In Blue. Came out in 2002. We'll hear Bye Bye Country Boy. And right now, John Harrison III on the piano with his trio. From 2001, the Roman

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2: 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Trumpeter Tiger Okashi.
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1: The Sunday Jazz Brunch with Marty Friedman.

And there's some really pretty music from vocalist and pianist Candice Springs. This is her latest release, Lady in Satin, a tribute to Billie Holiday. And that was The End of a Love Affair, Candice Springs. Good morning, I'm Marty Friedman. This is the Sunday Jazz Brunch at 90.5 WICN in Worcester. Coming up, I've got Kevin Kaska with his jazz orchestra from 2018. I've always been impressed with this release to come out with a CD that has an orchestra playing sort of movie soundtracks and other interesting pieces. Not your typical jazz orchestra release. We're going to hear Serenade from Rio, very pretty track. And I've got the Lorca Hart Trio, Mr. Hart on the drums, Color of Jazz, his CD from a few years back. We'll hear Dewdrop. Right now, Justin Coughlin for you, Coming Home from 2018. And this is The Carousel.

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3: It's funny the way

And there we have vocalist Marilyn Scott from her CD Standard Blue. That was Daydream. Marilyn Scott. And good morning. I'm Marty Friedman. Thanks for tuning in. This is the Sunday Jazz Brunch. We're at 90.5 WICN in Worcester, Massachusetts. Coming up, vibes player Mark Sherman from 2007, his CD Family First. We'll hear With Hope. And I've got the Metropole Orchestra for you live with Al Jarreau singing Midnight Sun, a beautiful song. One of my favorite versions, along with Ella. She does a great version, too. Right now, I've got Louise Bonfa for you from 1992, The Bonfa Magic. And this is Fat Tuesday's theme.

You're tuned to 90.5 WICN, your home for jazz. That's right, your home now. Along with thousands of folks who dig jazz and make WICN their home. We're so glad that you're part of our jazz family. Thanks so much for tuning in.

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2: Good morning, and thanks for joining me today right here on the Sunday Jazz Brunch. I'm Marty Friedman, and we're on 90.5 WICN.

Okay, and we open with a band called Blue Moods. And this is a house band from the label Positone. They produce jazz CDs. That featured Ben Gillies on the vibraphone. Oh, they have a trombonist, Eli Howell, Art Hirahara on the piano, Boris Kozlov, Diego Rivera, and Vinny Sparazza on this. Very nice lineup and a very nice sound. The song called Circle, and I do like the vibes work there from Ben Gillies. I'm Marty Friedman. This is the Sunday Jazz Brunch. Thanks so much for tuning in. And you're listening to WICN 90.5 in Massachusetts. That would be Worcester. David Janeway right now for you. And then I've got something new from Gabriel Espinoza. It's called The Brazilian Project. And we'll hear a track from that. And I finally have this great CD now from vocalist Gabriel Cavassa called Diavola, and a really great version of Raindrops Keep Falling on My Head. Much alternative, if you know what I mean. All right, back to David Janeway. Distant Voices, the CD from 2022. This is Blue Serge.

0: Apoyo para WICN viene de nuestros miembros y el Vocero Hispano, el semanario en nuestro idioma que mantiene a la comunidad hispana informada con las últimas noticias, secciones de interés e informaciones de Latinoamérica, el Caribe y Massachusetts. 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

All right, that saxophonist Pete Mills from his new CD, This Is Now, with A Sliver of Silver. Tribute to Horace Silver, of course. Pete Mills. Also got Alan Broadbent coming up for you from Threads of Time. This CD came out in 2025. We'll hear Clifford Notes. And by the way, my name is Marty Friedman. This is the Sunday Jazz Brunch at 90.5 WICN in Worcester. Where right now we're listening to Peter Erskine along with Alan Pasqua on the piano, the new CD, Peregrine, and this song called Contemplation.

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And there we have guitarist Mike Clement from his brand new CD. It just came in, Polka Dots and Ray-Bans. Nice title. And we heard a song called Checkmate from Mike Clement. I'm Marty Friedman. This is the Sunday Jazz Brunch at 90.5 WICN in Worcester. Got something new, and this whole set of brand new material just came in. Smoke rising from the CDs. Gabriel Espinoza's new one is called The Brazilian Project. And the song we'll hear, F-E-F-E, is that a Latin word or Spanish word, or does it mean iron, F-E? Steve Wilson's new CD is called Enduring Sonance, and we'll hear Helen's Song from the saxophonist. And right now, Ted Rosenthal has another release. Ted Rosenthal on the piano with his trio, The Good Old Days. And we're listening now to Autumn in New York.

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Then we have the new CD from Sergio Pereira. It's called Colors of Time. And that song, Up the Hill, Sergio Pereira. Good morning, I'm Marty Friedman. This is the Sunday Jazz Brunch at 90.5 WICN in Worcester. Hendrik Merkens has a new one. And on this new one, he plays both the harmonica and the vibraphone. It's called Samba Tanto, the release. We'll hear Bye Bye Brazil. Got jazz, funk, soul for you from 2016. More Serious Business, the release. We'll hear Connections. And right now, the new one from Ted Rosenthal called The Good Old Days. This is Two Sleepy People.

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And there we have vocalist Mark Winkler with his latest CD called Hold On. And that was If I Were a Bell, Mark Winkler. I'm Marty Friedman. This is the Sunday Jazz Brunch. And we're at 90.5 WICN in Worcester. We've got something very nice for you from Marion Meadows. This goes back to 2024. His release, Just Doing Me. And we'll hear Only You. And the group BPM. From their also 2024 release, Seriously, we'll hear Black Pearl. And right now on guitar, Tom Rotella. From his 2025 release, Side Hustle. This song is called Who Dat?

I'm Marty Friedman. 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

right. We're listening to Gabriel Espinoza. He just came out with this new CD called The Brazilian Project. And we're listening to Gabriela. Just before this, we heard from Sergio Pereira from his new CD, Colors of Time. And we heard his original composition, Rainfall. We opened the set with Richard Elliott from 2024, Straight Up Down, the release. And we heard High Tide. And also this group, Blue Moods. It's the Positone label, and it's their house band, Directions and Expressions, the new CD. We heard Boplicity, a nice version of that song. And I'm Marty Friedman. Oh, I had a great time today. I hope you enjoyed the show. It's a lot of fun putting it together. Let's do it again next week, all right? And hey, let's be careful out there.

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This afternoon at 4, it's Radio Deluxe with John Pizzarelli. But right now, here on 90.5, it's Colors of Jazz with Bonnie Johnson. You're going to hear classic jazz artists, and you'll hear the new artists who are shaping the sounds of jazz today. That's Colors of Jazz with Bonnie Johnson. It's next, here on 90.5 WICN, Worcester.

0: Ain't nobody but 90.5 WICN here to bringing you the colors of jazz. A DJ Bonnie Bond come Sunday. It's what we do. We do it all for you. And closing out with Chaka Khan. Chaka Khan. Rufus and Chaka Khan. That's going out to my friend Lou Khan. Ain't nobody stomping at the Savoy. Live take. You know, it's a recording that has so much history, and so many of you know it and maybe got up out your seats. Quincy Jones wrote the liner notes for the album Rufus and Chaka Khan Live. R&B funk, so much history once again with Chaka Khan and her career. She turned 73 this year. Born in Chicago, and quite a legacy of music. Happy to include it on 90.5. Alfredo Rodriguez brought us I Wish. Stevie Wonder, I Wish, from Rodriguez's album Take Cover for 2025. He's got some nice lyricists going on this newest release. Mark Whitfield and Ribbon in the Sky, kind of a island feel, a groove from Songs of Wonder 2009. Marksman Productions with the guitarist. Open up that nice long set of music with Boney James and Arcadia. Featuring bassist Marcus Miller, You Know You Got a Slow Burn. No, that's the name of the album. And, well, yeah, I guess you got a slow burn out of that one. Smooth jazz for you on Concord Records for 2024. Well, let's keep it going. I am always feeling influenced by what I play. You know, colors of jazz. The music is all rooted in jazz, and Christian McBride and his big band released Without Further Ado last summer. They've got Jeffrey Osborne. Thought I'd keep the soul going. All for you at 12:22.
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0: 90.5 WICN. Lakeisha Benjamin on saxophone with a new release about to drop this week. You heard it here first on 90.5. It's Artwork Records. We Dream is the new studio album. Highly anticipated. She's been dropping singles along the way, but here, the saxophonist is joined by Tariona Tank Ball of Tank and the Bangas, and it's a tune that's really banging, I think. DJ Bonnie Bond bringing you the colors of jazz, lighting up your day, I hope, and wondering what color is influencing your day. I'm feeling fuchsia, a hot pink. It's the color seen on Somi's album, Petite Afrique. This is taking you back to a tune entitled Let Me and Let Me Dream. In response, We Dream. Women in Jazz, 2017, released on OK Records. Somi, Dr. Somi has received her doctorate out of Harvard University. Quite a colorful celebration scene out on her Instagram today. Anyway, the KBCS has similar colors on their cover, Color Box. And I played Whistle Blower. Sonar Kollektiv Records. They're out of Germany, bringing you the jazz. Brenda Junger with Soul Vibrations. I really love this tune from Harpista. Wax and Wane is her 2016 release. And it really gives you a nice little retro feel, soul music, and the harp. Soul Vibrations, it's got that disco kind of funk vibe going on. A nice rhythmic guitar there with Mark Whitfield, who we heard from earlier. It's Chelsea Baratz on sax, and Drummond is really picking up the flute on this piece. And from Roy Ayers, late great vibraphonist, late great godfather of soul, doing his thing and bringing us funk in the hole. That nice long set of music. Did you catch all of that? Did you catch your breath yet? Because I'm still here, and I've got more for you. I'm glad you're with me. I opened up with Christian McBride and Back in Love Again with Jeffrey Osborne, the Jeffrey Osborne, on that 2025 record release, Without Further Ado, Volume 1. Can't wait for Volume 2. Guess it's be coming. I'm going to get right back in and to the music, this time slowing it down with a Winged Resilience and the tune The Weight of Silence.
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1: Emmanuel Sell.

giving you peace, then quiet. From A Winged Resilience, the album from Christian X.M. McGee. He's joined by Imani Roussel in both the writing and the vocals to bring us The Weight of Silence. As we come up on into the top of the hour, I have Flea for you. Yep. Flea, the bassist, is here on the trumpet with Willow Weep For Me at 102. It's all for you.

0: 90.5 WICN, closing out the set with Brian Jackson and Masters at Work. And the tune, as the lyric states, is That Jazz. Rashawn Patterson is joining the band from The Revolution Will Not Be Televised. Sort of newish music. BBE Music released Brian Jackson's piece, and it's got a nice little history going on. You know, Brian Jackson has paid a real tribute to his former collaborator, Gil Scott-Heron, covering the track It's Your World and The Revolution and others. DJ Bonnie Bon here, bringing you The Colors of Jazz. I played Tari Torre and In Time. Beautiful single at the time of its release of 2021. Edie Foray. So we've got Torre and Foray with Take Your Time. Did you catch that one? The really soulful vocals from Culture Today. Soul Records for 2024. And Flea with Willow, Weep For Me. A really rousing electronic piece. He'll be playing the sold-out Newport Jazz Fest. I wonder if he had anything to do with that thing selling out the way it did. It'd be really interesting to see the makeup of the crowd. Should be amazing. For those of you going, kudos to you. At 1:20, I'm wondering what color is influencing your day.
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2: Sure.
1: Why?
2: Because I love music. It's in my head. I can't get it out.
1: So you listen?
2: Yeah.
1: You're hearing it yourself.
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3: Miles Davis would have turned 100 this month, and having him as our Artist of the Month sets up a great opportunity to re-examine what he brought to jazz and American culture. Davis was a trumpet player and one of the foremost voices on his instrument to show us an aesthetic viewpoint based on playing less rather than that blazing stratospheric sense of his forebears. He gave us the same viewpoint in designing his ensemble. Miles was irresistibly cool on stage and on record. That slow burn trumpet tone of Miles Davis, as steely as his personality was, he's somehow always Miles, led our ears home no matter what the musical environment. Throughout the month, you'll hear WICN dropping in on Miles Davis as Charlie Parker's wingman, the leader of a nine-piece textural vibration in the late 40s. Two incandescent small groups with John Coltrane in the 50s, monumental collaborations with arranger Gil Evans, the most flexible mid-60s combo in jazz, and the birth of the first waves of jazz rock fusion. Oh, and yes, the eternal, undeniable magic of his Kind of Blue. Let us dig again into these and other Miles Davis masterpieces and find your way to WICN.org to learn more about the artist and his work.
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0: 90.5 WICN. Closing out the set with Miles Davis, and you heard a couple of tunes from him. This one, Insensia pour le chafal. It comes from a film, and playing with such clarity, recorded in 1957. And the tune appears on and in between his recordings, Relaxing with the Miles Davis Quintet and Miles Stone's 1958 release. It was first released in France and later by Columbia Records. And it did receive a 1960 Grammy nomination for Best Jazz Performance, a Solo or Small Group. Miles Davis, our Artist of the Month, as we celebrate and close out May, last day of. Thanks for joining me. Bonnie Johnson here, affectionately known as DJ Bonnie Bon, bringing you the colors. Bringing you the colors of jazz with Ray Brown and Lullaby of Birdland. That's a George Shearing tune. And it was captured live at Scullers on Telarc record released in 1997. And it features John Clayton, Ray Brown mentor to Christian McBride, and Christian McBride on the upright bass with a couple of his heroes doing his thing. Was screaming happy birthday, Christian McBride, born on this day, 1972 in Philadelphia, PA. And he's got a lot going on, musically speaking. But that Super Bass album is pretty clever. It featured Gregory Hutchinson on the drums, which, of course, was so special. Ray Brown, of course, being on bass with John Clayton and Christian McBride, memorable. Benny Green on piano. I know he always loves coming into Scholars to play live, and he was there on this recording. So much fun to share the live and the birthdays. Miles Davis with Bye Bye Blackbird from Roundabout Midnight, the Legacy Edition, 1957 Columbia record released. Of course, there's always a story behind the music, right? And so I play Miles to celebrate. And Roundabout Midnight is a studio album by the trumpeter with his quintet. And it was Miles' first album on the Columbia record label. He had been with Prestige and then moved on. And a number of the tunes were recorded in 1955, 1956 on this album, among them. So famous, Bye Bye Blackbird. Among the personnel, of course, in Miles Davis Quintet, Miles on trumpet, John Coltrane on tenor sax, Red Garland on piano, Paul Chambers on double bass, Philly Joe Jones on the drums, and there's some Newport live pieces on the same album, Thelonious Monk on piano, Percy Heath on double bass, Connie Kay on drums, Jerry Mulligan on that Barry sax, Zoot Sims on tenor. Just a who's who of everyone with Miles Dewey Davis. Oh, and I love how we close out Rubber Band of Life with Ledisi. Bringing her vocals to Rubber Band of Life from Rubber Band. It is one of those lost albums where they brought in contemporary musicians to bring the music to life. Well, let's get back to it. It is 1:46. Music's all for you.
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1: Live in the Printers Building at 2 p.m., closing out with Wolfman and Evangeline, letting things go. Jumping back in with Sweet Sweet Spirit, Ron Carter, and Ricky Dillard. Top of the hour to you at 2 p.m.
2: As we reflect on the impactfulness of these hymns, these hymns meant much to you and your mother, and they also meant much to me. But there is one more hymn that I want you to minister. Maestro, will you play it?

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0: absolutely love the invitation to sing along in the River Song with Sistering here on 90.5 WICN. 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A quick search, Colors of Jazz, The Sistering, Bonnie Johnson. Search it out. You'll find the talk if you missed it. Maybe you caught it. So much fun. Lois Deloach with the low voice. Nina Freelon with a familiar voice. Lenore Zanzali with the high-pitched voice. And Kate McGarry comes in between. The Sistering. Zanzali music released for 2026. And as we watch the Jazz Week chart and all their success as collaborative, a collective, doing their thing and holding their own at number 5 on the Jazz Week chart. I played Alicia Hall Moran, mezzo-soprano, with The Deep River from her album Heavy Blue, Yes Records. And that's a label with her husband Jason Moran. Dave Holland, Norma Winstone, Kenny Wheeler, and the London Jazz Vocal Project brought us Jazzonia from Vital Spark, a very special album for 2026 on Edition Records. I'm loving the vocal sounds, and in this set, I thought I'd feature a number of tunes with beautiful lyrics and imaginary, visionary music. I played Sweet, Sweet Spirit. It was from Ron Carter, Ricky Dillard, and their 2026 Motown Gospel release. Brand new music from the bassist. He's joined there in full vocal choir on Doris Aker's Sweet, Sweet Spirit. Number of tracks played up onto the top of the hour. You can find all the music we play out on our playlist at WICN.org. Many of you are streaming live, and that menu does include a listing of all the music that you hear, so you can keep up. Up next, I've got Connected. It's Richie Goode's Chin Chin Lu and Jameson Ross. Someday we'll all be free.
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This is Kathy from Hudson, and I wanted to say a few words about what I think makes ICN special. ICN introduces people to things in Worcester, our community. My husband and I would never have gone to the Hanover Theater, Mechanics Hall, Tuckerman Hall, the Worcester Art Museum, if we hadn't been listeners and heard about what's going on there. It's really something very special and good for the community and good for us.

0: Closing out the set there with Lenora Zanzale Helm, A Conversation with God. She's there with her Tribe Jazz Orchestra Septet, many iterations of her big band, A Conversation with God, Dear Lord, an original. John Beasley brought us Come Sunday. That's that Duke Ellington tune from Monkestra Plays John Beasley, and a really special tune as we do Come Sunday, bringing you the colors of jazz. And Harish Raghavan brought us Prayer, featuring vibraphonist Simon Murgia from the album In Tense, as in past tense or just tense. In Tense, two words, Whirlwind Recordings for 2022. Richie Goods, Chin Chin Lu on vibraphones, and vocalist Jameson Ross, Goods on the bass with their band Connected, brought us Someday We'll All Be Free. So much more music for you in this hour, featuring some really interesting choral pieces. I have Nikki Giovanni coming up next, along with Sarah Serpa.
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You get yours and I'll get mine. If I learn to sit and wait, you got yours, I want mine. And I'm gonna get it, cause I got to get it, cause I need to get it. If I learn how. Thought about calling for it on the phone. Asked for delivery, but they didn't have it. 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Walked to the corner, but they didn't have it. 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Sitting and waiting, thought you would awake me. 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Offered to go get it, but you didn't have it. 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All I know is sitting and waiting, waiting and sitting, cause I'm a woman. 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
1: We're live in the Printers Building right here in downtown Worcester, bringing you the colors of jazz. I'm DJ Bonnie Bond, mixing it up with some rhythm and blues, a little gospel flavor. Here with Ingrid Jensen and a tune she calls Home. Comes from her newest Nouvelle record release, Landings. Joel Ross brought us Be Patient from his album Gospel Music, a Blue Note record for 2026. And taking you back, Nikki Giovanni and the New York Community Choir with a favorite here on Colors, All I Gotta Do. Truth Is On Its Way is the album, right on Records, the Modern Harmonic for 1971. Yes, it is. Great, great music here for you. Going to continue on wondering what color is influencing your day. I'm feeling a fuchsia, hot pink. Hope you're enjoying the day and enjoying this great music. I'm really glad you're with me. Got another hour or so to go. Yeah. I got some interesting stuff all for you. 302.

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0: Yeah, 90.5 WICN. I'm taken aback. The music is amazing. Amanda Whiting with What Is It We Need? From an album entitled Can You See Me Now? It's First Word Records for 2025, featuring Alice Russell on the vocals. They penned the tune together. Rand Blake, Sarah Serpa with Love Lament. From the release Aurora on Clean Feed Records. There's so many on that album that I could play for you today, but it's Feeling Songs of Love, and this is a really beautiful song written for Abby Lincoln by R.B. Lynch, and Lincoln penned the lyrics on Love Lament. And you know, there's so many singers who really go over the edge, and it's Sarah Serpa from Lisbon, Portugal, and she came together with Rand Blake here in Boston at NEC, New England Conservatory. And you get to hear them here on 90.5. It's a 2012 record release. Nils Wolker brought us As Young As Your Faith from his release, Zervashits. I hope I said it right. Probably not. But anyway, it's a 2026 release. He's got the bassist, Linda May O, among the personnel. Jonas Sorgenfrey brought us Where Are the Angels in the Sky? From his album, Cracks in the Silence. Did you catch that one? It was around the top of the hour, just after Ingrid Jensen with Home and Landings. As we continue on, I've got John Batiste with Lean on My Love. It's kind of a theme this last hour of the afternoon here with the Colors of Jazz, DJ Bonnie Bond, wondering what you're feeling, what color is influencing your day.
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0: Closing out the set there with Nora Jones and Prototype from Robert Glasper's Keys to the City, Volume 1. It's a 2024 Loma Vista recording, and Andre 3000 penned that tune, recorded that tune, and Nora Jones actually sung on the album with Outkast. And, well, they reimagined it here, all for you. Thundercat and Willow brought us Thunder Wave from Distracted. And it seems Willow has a new album as well. Thundercat's album being released earlier in the year with singles along the way. John Batiste with Andra Day. Lean on Me from Big Money, the Verve record release. I'm going to jump right back into this music. I'm going to surprise you with what's next. All for you. 340.
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I'm Steve Miller. 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

0: Happy Day of Freedom here on 90.5 WICN. Closing out the set there with four-time Grammy-winning NEA Jazz Master Terry Lynn Carrington, Grammy-nominated vocalist Christy DeShell, and We Insist 2025. We Insist. It's Max Roach's Freedom Now Suite. He was a drummer and a collaboration with Abby Lincoln, lyricist Oscar Brown Jr., and on the centennial of the Emancipation Proclamation rally cry during the Civil Rights Movement, and still significant today, reimagined here with Carrington and DeShell, among others in the band. A really special album. And happy to bring it to you here on 90.5 WICN. DJ Bonnie Bon here with you once again, closing out the afternoon with great music. Nubia Garcia was Set It Free. She was on saxophone from Odyssey. Michelle Endegale Cello, again a Grammy winning with Love, No More Water, The Gospel of James Baldwin. Dinner Party, First Responders, Robert Glasper, Kamasi Washington, Terrace Martin, Ninth Wonder, what a band. The music goes on and on. Melina Casado to close us out with Jerry Allen's Unconditional Love, late great Jerry Allen. TLC recorded it with her. Let's get it in before we go. Thanks again for joining me.
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0: And once again, stay safe out there. Stay positive, test negative. We are definitely here for you. And come Sunday, it's what we do. On Thursday, it's Culture Beat 2.0, 6:30 here with MC Witty Wit. 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

0: From the Deluxe Cabin, it's another edition of Radio Deluxe. I'm John Pizzarelli.
1: I'm Jessica Malasky.
0: And we heard from Sonny Rollins from his album The Bridge. That was Without a Song. Sonny Rollins passing away. And
1: 96 years old.
0: Yes. And I remember...
1: Amazing life.
0: I recalled that when Barbara Cook got her Kennedy Center Award, that was the same year Sonny Rollins got his. And I remember she was quite taken by Sonny Rollins. She goes, you know, of all the people I made friends with, Sonny Rollins was so wonderful and such a force on the jazz scene. And we'll hear a number of things from him on today's
1: program. Well, you know, Barbara really loved jazz musicians. And she loved jazz pianists and obviously jazz guitarists.
0: Thank you.
1: She liked the way, she liked the swing.
0: Yeah.
1: She used to say.
0: She liked the feeling of what was going on up there. Mm-hmm. Yeah. And she had some great players in her bands, and I'll feature one of those players later on in the show, too.
1: Oh, I think I know who that is. You want to hear a little Catherine Russell?
0: I sure would.
1: We got to spend some time with Catherine Russell this week. We'll talk about that when we come back.
0: What's she going to sing?
1: Let's do Bring It Back. No, that's from the record Bring It Back.
0: Right.
1: I let a song go out of my heart.
0: She let a song go out of her heart. From Bring It Back, here's Catherine Russell on Radio Deluxe.

0: That's Catherine Russell, and I Let a Song Go Out of My Heart.
1: We had the great honor to be a part of Ken Popluski's memorial service at St. Peter's Church in Manhattan this last week. And it was beautiful and funny, as he was.
0: Mm-hmm.
1: And Catherine Russell, a lot of people sang and told the wonderful stories, and Catherine Russell just got up and killed everybody. She's just so great.
0: Well, when we come back...
1: What did she sing? I can't remember what she sang.
0: She sang...
1: A little swinger like that, though.
0: Yes.
1: And it just was perfect. So we'll come back, and what?
0: All right, I'm going to play Poplowski when we come back from
1: okay.
0: the break.
1: Ken Poplowski.
0: Yes, Ken Poplowski with yours truly. I'm John Pizzarelli. You are...
1: Jessica Mulaski.
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0: Segment two began with yours truly singing Can't Buy Me Love from my Meets the Beatles CD. I think that was the take. That's Ken Paplowski playing the role of Woody Herman on that take.
1: Because it was sort of based on Woodchopper's Ball. Right?
0: Yes, sort of.
1: That was Don Sobeski's idea.
0: It was Don Sobeski's, who you heard count off. One, yeah. two. It just so makes me so happy to hear Don's voice, and Kenny live in the room at NOLA Studios.
1: I think the prevailing sentiment was, other than the fact that he was a sensational human being, was that nobody plays like that. Like, he's not here anymore. That sound is off the planet.
0: Yeah. It
1: was such a bittersweet afternoon.
0: Yeah. I expressed my disdain that I cannot hire him anymore.
1: I know.
0: He was the go-to guy. We did live radio deluxes with him, with Kenny, and record dates, and he played on your records.
1: I mean, I can't tell you how many times we walked into the studio with nothing, really nothing, on paper, and just said, go. And I made a record of like Depression era songs. That was my first record years ago. And Kenny walked in. I said, my dad's name is Harry, and I always loved the song I'm Just Well About Harry. And is that too corny to do it? And that one, you're in the great hands of Ken Paplowski and Ray Kennedy.
0: Ray Kennedy.
1: So here's what we came up with. This is from Pentimento.
0: Jessica Malasky on Radio Deluxe.

0: That's one of my favorite records that you've made. That's Jessica Mileski singing I'm Just Wild About Harry. I remember everything, almost everything about that particular take, because it was one take. And I remember how beautifully you sang, which we just heard, and how great Kenny and Ray Kennedy reacted to everything that was going on. There wasn't a moment that was changed, and it just, I said, I remember putting my hands up saying, don't anybody stop, because it was just so wonderful.
1: Yeah, because normally that song is, you know, in the olden days, it was, I'm just wild about Harry.
0: You know, what's it, Helmsley,
1: Leona Helmsley?
0: She used to always request you play that song when her husband walked in the room, Harry Helmsley.
1: Oh.
0: They'd say, she'd come up and say, you've got to play Harry. And everybody had, dun, dun, dun. All the bands in New York knew that in the 70s and 80s. And that was how everybody heard it. And I love the way you sang so beautifully.
1: Well, those records are, you know, as we always say, those records are forever. And golly,
0: and Kenny, yes. And so, you know, Kenny and I talked many times about many things, including the Beatles and Elvis Presley. And I had the good pleasure of laying this CD that no one had of Benny Goodman at the White House with my father and Hank Jones, Milt Hinton, and Buddy Rich. And I thought we would just conclude this segment with Lady Be Good from that very live CD.
1: Celebrating the beauty of the clarinet.
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0: That's Benny Goodman with Hank Jones, Bucky Pizzarelli, Milt Hinton, and Buddy Rich from an album that doesn't exist in a store. That was Lady Be Good. I'm John Pizzarelli. You are?
1: Jessica Malasky.
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1: Segment three began with...
2: That's from a record called Sassy and Smooth, Annie Ross in her prime. I'm not sure who came up with that particular title. I'm sure she was thrilled with that in retrospect. That was the ladies in love with you, Annie Ross. I want to make a record. A compilation record.
1: So you should do a Sassy and Smooth, and you should also do Jessica Malasky Sings for Swingin' Lovers. I always like that one, too.
2: singing from her prime back in 1948.
1: Sings in her prime. We were speaking about instrumentalists who worked with Ken Poplawski. Ted Rosenthal, a frequent collaborator with Ken, has a new album out called The Good Old Days, and here he is to play Two Sleepy People.
2: Oh, I love this song.
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Ted Rosenthal from his album The Good Old Days and Two Sleepy People. To finish up segment three, here is Marty Paich from the Picasso of the Big Band and From Now On Radio Deluxe.

0: That was Marty Paich from the Picasso of the Big Band and a song called From Now On. I'm John Pizzarelli. You are?
1: Jessica Mulaski.
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0: Segment four began with...
1: Isn't that a beautiful record?
0: It really is.
1: You know, I spent... It was a very rainy weekend up here in Putnam County this weekend. And I just started making a little pact with myself to start listening to more records, classic mm-hmm. records.
0: Classic and, jazz albums.
1: Yeah. And that was Billy Taylor Trio made a record called My Fair Lady Loves Jazz. And it's almost 70 years old, that record.
0: Yeah.
1: I've grown accustomed.
0: 1957, I guess, yeah.
1: Grown accustomed to your face. And it was arranged and conducted by...
0: Who? Whom?
1: You tell me.
0: Quincy
1: Jones.
0: Yes.
1: How could that be? How old was he? We have to go Google and see when he was born. But I think that put him on the map. And the whole record is beautiful. The rain in Spain, wouldn't it be lovely?
0: Well, yeah. At that time, as I think of it too, Quincy was putting together a big band to go to Europe. I'll have to find out when it was, because there's the great wide world of Quincy Jones
1: mm-hmm.
0: that has all those. And he took that band to Europe. Now, this might be right before that even. So you are right. It's an amazing bit of business.
1: And, you know, together. Just taking music from a Broadway musical and, you know, putting it through your filter. But the way he ranges those horns, just beautiful.
0: Yeah, it's a great record.
1: And, you know, and Oscar Peterson made a...
0: Everybody made My Fair Lady
1: it's
0: records.
1: Crazy. Well, it's a great score.
0: Yeah. Well, here's Oscar Peterson from just a year later. Oscar Peterson plays My Fair Lady. And here he is to play...
1: Get Me to the Church on Time?
0: On Radio Deluxe.

0: Oscar Peterson from his Oscar Peterson plays My Fair Lady, and Get Me to the Church on Time. And I know Andre Previn, I think, made a My Fair Lady record, as did Nat Cole.
1: Mm-hmm.
0: Nat Cole's was in 64.
1: Well, maybe we can start the next section with that.
0: We could open with little Nat Cole.
1: Yeah.
0: Well, after the break. Well, this has been quite a first half of Radio Deluxe. Thanks for tuning in to hear us. I'm John Pizzarelli. You are?
1: Jessica Malasky.

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0: 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John Pizzarelli along with
1: Jessica Malasky.
0: That, of course, was Nat King Cole from 1964 and On the Street Where You Live from My Fair Lady.
1: So the first two records we played were more influenced by the Broadway musical, which opened in 1956. And, I mean...
0: The movie was...
1: 64, so yeah. That had just come out when and he did that. George Cukor directed the film.
0: And Moss Hart, the play, right? The musical on Broadway.
1: It's based on the Shavian, Pygmalion.
0: It is.
1: Alan J. Lerner, Frederick Lowe, beautiful
0: and
1: score.
0: And in my research, the first album made that consisted entirely of one program of songs, say, from My Fair Lady, as in this case, was made by Shelley Mann. It was called Shelley Mann and Friends Plays the Music of My Fair Lady in 1956.
1: So he got there first.
0: He got there first.
1: All right.
0: It was the first album of its kind, and it consists of Shelley Mann on drums, Andre Previn on piano, and Leroy Vinegar on drums. And here is Wouldn't It Be Loverly on Radio Deluxe.

0: Shelly Mann, Andre Previn, Leroy Vinegar, and Wouldn't It Be Loverly. What a nice trip through the music of My Fair Lady.
1: Have you ever thought of doing an entire songbook of a show? I mean, I know you did that Oklahoma suite, which was great, and you've worked a little on the Guys and Dolls stuff.
0: I like the suites.
1: Guys and Dolls.
0: I like to put together a number of songs. I thought about Guys and Dolls, actually, for a moment.
1: Yeah, that score is just incredible.
0: Yeah. Well, what do you have to close out the first this segment of the second half?
1: Well, I'm always, always happy to play Anita O'Day. And let's see. How about a little All Too Soon, Anita O'Day?
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0: All Too Soon from Anita O'Day. I'm John Pizzarelli. You are?
1: I'm Jessica Malasky.
0: Benny Green after the break.
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1: That's fun.
0: 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How do we continue?
1: I don't know.
0: Well, how about, I love Kenny Rankin's record of House of Gold.
1: Mm. I must have listened to this record 1,000 times.
0: Yeah, it's from the Kenny Rankin album and has a beautiful Don Costa arrangement.
1: It was on heavy rotation in my bedroom and the hi-fi in Woolcott, Connecticut.
0: My hi-fi too. 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

0: Kenny Rankin and House of Gold. Mm. I remember my father coming downstairs going, what's on that hi-fi?
1: Well, the arrangements on that record are beautiful.
0: And my dad was good friends with Don Costa. Mm. He lived, Don and Jerry Bruno and Marion Evans had an apartment in the, what's that famous?
1: The 50s?
0: The one, right, the one all the actors lived in on like 40.
1: Yes. I'll think of it in a second.
0: That one.
1: It's still with a W? Yeah, I know people that people still live there, like if they come to town to do a show.
0: Yeah.
1: It's pretty, oh gosh.
0: And there's even, there's home movies of my father on the roof. They did live in New York for about 6 months, my mother and father, in that building.
1: How could I not know that?
0: That they lived in New York?
1: Yeah, I never knew that.
0: And then Bucky got the place in Clifton on Haddonfield Road.
1: I thought they were Jersey through and through.
0: Well, they, you know, 6 months will do it to you. We started the program with Sonny Rollins, and here he is with Shelly Manne and Ray Brown from an album called Way Out West. The picture on the cover is Sonny in the desert next to a cactus, and he's got an empty holster, but he's holding his saxophone, and he has a cowboy hat on. It's taken by Bill Claxton.
1: You're kidding me.
0: It's a great record cover, iconic record cover, and an iconic record. I'm an old cowhand. Sonny Rollins on Radio Deluxe.

0: Sonny Rollins, Ray Brown, and Shelly Mann, and I'm an old cowhand from way out west. The great Sonny Rollins on saxophone. I'm John Pizzarelli. You are?
1: Jessica Mulaski.
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0: Segment 7 from the Deluxe Cabin began with a song Jessica picked out.
1: That was Michael Franks, Underneath the Apple Tree. And we were listening while we were making dinner last week to his podcast. What's it called?
0: It's called The End of One.
1: He's really great.
0: He's interviewed by his friend Veronica Nunn, who sang in his group, about his career. And it's really interesting.
1: And he was talking about Sleeping Gypsy. Was he talking about?
0: Well, he talked Sleeping Gypsy was the second album. This was the fourth, I believe. And it was called Tiger in the Rain.
1: Tiger in the Rain.
0: And this particular podcast episode talked about how he got to do Tiger in the Rain, produced by John Simon. That cut features Ben Reilly on drums, Kenny Barron on piano, Ron Carter on bass, and Bucky Pizzarelli on rhythm guitar.
1: Gosh, too bad they couldn't get anybody.
0: Yeah, and he talks about that.
1: Yeah, because he's always very sweet about your dad. And
0: yes, he
1: but
0: is.
1: Obviously, he's very articulate. He's a brilliant guy. But if you find that, if you're interested in that sort of thing, I found it fascinating. And he's funny and personable.
0: Oh, he's just terrific. Yeah. And when he had made the record with Bucky, I came back from college. I got the record in at the University of Tampa and was showing it off because my father played a solo on one of the other tracks. And I got home and Michael came over for dinner with his neighbors, Dominic Cortese and Sandy.
1: He talks about this.
0: Yes, and Dominic and Sandy were dear friends with Bucky. They knew each other very and that's why Dominic said, I'm going to bring him over to the house. So there was Michael and Claudia, Claudia being Michael's wife, and we all snuck around a corner and waved to him and he signed our records and stuff.
1: He just happened to live next door to one of the great accordion players of all time.
0: The guy who played accordion on Vienna Waits for You.
1: Yeah,
0: and all those Billy Joel, that Scenes from Italian Restaurant. And Dominic was a dear friend. He played on Da Vinci's Eyes on my record. Mm-hmm. And I said, well, we have to go down the street. We played at the Magnificent Crepe. And we had a little group that played there. And we played a lot of Michael Franks songs. And so when they were done with dinner, they came unexpectedly and stood in the back. And we played all of Michael Franks songs.
1: Oh, my gosh.
0: And Claudia had said that was the first time he heard somebody else
1: cover one of his songs.
0: Play his songs for him.
1: Wow.
0: He was he's a dear guy. And
1: he every once in a while sends us eggplant.
0: Yes.
1: Because he has that famous song about eggplant.
0: Yes.
1: And your mom made the, of course.
0: And he had my mom's eggplant. And so that's where we connected on that, too. So
1: there you go.
0: The End of One is the name of the podcast, wherever you find your podcast. It's Michael Franks talking all about his career. It's just wonderful. That was fun. Should we play? I have Ken Paplowski from The Unheard Bird, which he did at live at Birdland, and he was doing all of these arrangements that were written for Charlie Parker that never got recorded.
1: Oh, wow.
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0: Ken Paplowski from his record, The Unheard Bird, and I Cover the Waterfront. I'm John Pizzarelli. You are?
1: I'm Jessica Malasky.
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0: The final segment of Radio Deluxe this week began with a record that you love, as do I.
1: I love this record. Boy, oh boy, can she sing. This is a younger Nancy Wilson. And the record's called Yesterday's Love Songs, Today's Blues. And that is The Very Thought of You.
0: That was a great record. And the whole record itself is amazing.
1: Yeah.
0: Right?
1: And she was gorgeous.
0: Did you follow her with the mic cord, or was that somebody else?
1: I worked at the Oakdale Music Theater. I had a summer internship there years and years and years ago. It was a tent then. Now it's like solid, and it's in the round. And my job on that particular week, I worked with Engelbert Humperdinck, you name it. They all came through. And she stood on the stage in a black dress. I'll never forget it. It's gorgeous. And I had to page her mic. So if she walked to one side, because it was in the round.
0: Right.
1: You'd walk to one side, I'd have to give her more, and then I'd pull it back so she wouldn't fall down. That was my skill, mad skills for that.
0: But that's really sweet.
1: No, I just sat there and watched all these remarkable people.
0: Yeah.
1: Tom Jones.
0: Well, I pass Oakdale all the time when you go out to
1: Wallingford, Connecticut.
0: Yeah.
1: And my girlfriend and I, my best friend from high school, we had the time of our life. Time of our life.
0: What have you got for us? You got a little...
1: And I just remember, because a couple of shows came through, Lorelei with, what's her name?
0: Hello, Carol Channing.
1: Carol Channing. And she came up to me and she went, Saugatuck, Pogatuck. And I was like, she said, Saugatuck, Pogatuck. And I said, Naugatuck. She said, Naugatuck. Because she made a curtain speech wherever she went. And she was like, I'd like to thank the nice people of Saugatuck. And all the girls, as a kid, I fell in love with their character shoes. You know, the character shoes that you girls wear in musicals? Not anymore, but too much. But with the little strap, that's all what I wanted to do.
0: And got to do it.
1: Yeah.
0: To close out Radio Deluxe this week, here's...
1: How could that possibly be?
0: I know, it's amazing, right?
1: It went by so quickly, sir.
0: From an album called Junior, here is Junior Mance playing Jubilation on Radio Deluxe.

0: along with Lex Humphreys on drums and Ray Brown on bass. That was Junior Mance and his piece, Jubilation. It's been a wonderful time, I think.
1: I'm going to go plant my morning glories now.
0: All right, you go do that.
1: And water everything.
0: And if you're listening on WBGO, there may be more music ahead. So this is very exciting. Morning glories for you, more music for other people. If you're listening to Radio Deluxe everywhere else in the world, we'll see you next week. How does that work?
1: It works.
0: I'm John Pizzarelli. You are?
1: I'm Jessica Malasky.
0: To the last train home, this has been Radio Deluxe.

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Hello, I'm Jim Benitez, inviting you to a journey of musical discovery across many borders and the music in the land beyond. 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

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Jim Benitez here with you. A pleasure to be here. You just heard the group Momentology out of the UK and the tune Ancient Communion. This is on their CD Ecstasis. We'll continue right along. Here's Strunz and Farah. And from Heat of the Sun, the song Illusion.

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3: Thank you so much for staying with World Rhythms here on 90.5 WICN. On that last set, we heard Masala Dosa from their CD Chill Aum, the tune Biryani. That's a 2006 Masala Dosa production. And before Masala Dosa, we heard Andrei Vonogradov from his album Distant Calls and the song Reverse Dance, and that's on Andrei's Vonogradov production back in 2020. And we opened the set with Strunz and Farah from the CD Heat of the Sun, the song Illusion, Strunz and Farah production of 1994. Great songs. We shall continue here on World Rhythms. Jim Benitez here with you. Here is Kutiman and the tune Guruji.

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4: Welcome back to World Rhythms. On that last set, we heard Kutiman and the tune Mahjong. That's a single that they put out there in 2021. In the middle, Anushka Shankar from her CD Land of Gold, the tune Crossing the Rubicon. That's a 2016 Anushka Shankar production. And we open the set with Kutiman again and the tune Kuruji, another single that they put out back in 2021 on the Kutiman production here for World Rhythms on 90.5 WICN. Jim Benitez here. Hey, we will continue right along. Here's Omar Farouk Tekbilek.

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3: And we're back here on World Rhythms. Jim Benitez here. Pleasure to be here with you. So on that last set there, we heard Al Marconi from his CD Terra Nova, the song Nomad. Al Marconi put that one together back in 2007. And in front of Al Marconi, Omar Faruk Tekbilek. And this is a special recording there called Rare Elements, The Unity of Diversity by Cheb I Sabah. And the song is called Shashkin. We'll hear another one of those here shortly. Omar Faruk Tekbilek is an amazing, amazing musician out there from the Middle East, from Turkey, as a matter of fact. So we shall continue here on World of Rhythms. Here's Jean Marie and the tune Tonight in Dubai.

0: The WICN Emerging Artist Series, part of the Friday Blend, presents the Trottier Big Band in a pre-recorded concert on Friday, June 5th at 12 noon. 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
2: And we continue here on World Rhythms. Jim Benita is here. Pleasure to be here bringing you this amazing music. On that last set, we heard Zia Mohudin Dagar on a self-titled CD, the tune Raga Yaman Alap. Oh, yes. That's from 1995, and it was performed live in a theater in Mumbai, India. And in the middle, we had Mr. Michi Mano. Yes, from his CD, The Cool Side of the Pillow. The tune is called The Music is Bigger Than Me. I could not agree more. Michi Mano, 2005. And we opened the set with Jean Marie and a single that she put out back in 2018 called Tonight in Dubai. Indeed, very, very exotic tunes out there with some rhythms that are recognizable, of course, but very popular in those areas of the world. So let's continue right along. Here are the Gypsy Kings.

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2: Thank you so much for tuning into this edition of World Rhythms. With me, Jim Benitez, your host. A pleasure to be here bringing you this amazing, amazing music. So on that last set, we heard Karunesh, and from his CD Global Spirit, the tune Punjab, Karunesh 2000. In the middle, Sahale Dijin Kalahari, A Saharan Vision of 2002. And we open the set with the Gypsy Kings from their CD Compass, the tune Mira la Gitana Mora. And that's a Gypsy Kings 1997. And so, now I'm going to give you a really special group out of Mumbai, India. And the group is called Masala Dosa. They put out this CD called Chill Aum. Great tunes on that entire CD. You ought to check it out. So let me give you a tune here called Gangpati. And by the way, we will close out this edition with Masala Dosa, and we will catch you next time right here, 90.5 WICN's World Rhythms.

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4: 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With her beautiful voice, Nesma Mahjoub sings, حبي ليك عين الغلط. 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